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Look at that mama, she got it sticking in the cameraman. 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And he's up there. What's that? Hawaiian noises. 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
3: All right, Desiree, tell us what's happening with this dude.
4: Here's the story. I've had a series of unexpected expenses to deal with over the past few months. A couple of them had been vet bills for my cat. A couple of months ago, he was walking crooked, so I took him to the vet, found he had an ear infection. That bill was about $500. Then it was a vehicle expense. Then I needed clothes I needed for work. Now this cat has a funky nail that is infected. I noticed it was all blown up last week and he kept licking it. I called the vet and they say this will be about $800. I just can't afford to take him to the vet. I'm a recently single guy just trying to make ends meet. With holidays and winter expenses coming, I'm thinking about having him euthanized by my neighbor who has experience on a farm.
5: Ouch.
4: He belonged to my aunt and I inherited him when she passed away. And he's at least 10 years old. Somebody told me to bring him to the Humane Society, but I'm strapped and I think they want a donation to take him. Any advice on other options?
3: 622-1079. I think that's why people abandon their pets outside the Humane Society after hours, because I think it costs like $100-$150 if you leave an animal.
4: In
3: Waterville.
4: I've never done it.
3: I believe it was, but 622-1079, my father, take him for a ride. You know what the inference is there. 622.
4: Drop him to at the farm. That's
3: 1079.
4: What they say. We're taking him for a ride to the farm. They want them. That's what they would say. Oh, no, they want the extra cats. They catch the mice.
3: Yeah, but this thing needs to be. It's since last week, it's had an infection. It's a nail. 622-1079. Your thoughts here. I understand things are tight, but you got to be humane about this. Help us out if you work for a Humane Society or you're a vet. I see where he added on his message that if the cat needs to be sedated and needs meds, it could go up to $1,200.
4: Right. They start at $800.
3: Yeah. All right. 622-1079. Help us out in the Panic Room.

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2: He inherited his aunt's cat. It's at least 10 years old. It has an issue. It's had a couple of things. He spent a couple grand this year. And now it's got an infected nail. It's swollen. He saw the cat licking it and I think gnawing at it a little bit last week. And now he sees it. So
3: it's really bad.
2: Yeah, it's poor thing's in pain and kind of stumbling around. And,
3: right.
2: And he's like, oh, my God, not again. He's like, I spend money on a vehicle repair, clothes for work. I mean, I'm just looking ahead here to expenses with the winter and holidays. It's like, this cat's 10 years old. I probably should have my neighbor take care of it.
3: The farmer.
2: The farmer. Or guy who grew up on a farm. He's
3: not currently farming.
2: No, he's living in an apartment. I don't know if that's he may have some important. Plants, but no, he's not.
3: My God.
2: But that's what they used to do on the farm. It was a dairy farm, but anyway. 622-1079. Let's check the text line. Let's go to the text line. 622-1079. And what you got over there?
3: This one says, let the farmer do his thing.
2: Oh, God.
3: I'm going to get blasted for this, but honestly, it comes down to priorities. And don't burden the Humane Society with another expense. The cat has lived a good life.
2: What techniques do they use on the farm to euthanize animals? I mean, some of them.
3: I've never lived
2: that.
3: On a farm.
2: Yeah, his neighbor, this guy's neighbor, grew up on a farm and saw, he said, when I was a kid, we were putting animals down.
3: How would they do it?
2: Yeah, that's what I'm asking you. I didn't grow up on a farm. 622-107.
3: Clearly.
2: I guess I didn't have to state that.
3: Absolutely, priorities first. Myself, I would try to bring the cat to the Humane Society, surrender the cat. He still has a good life to live. Just because he's old doesn't mean he needs to be put down. Please do not give it to the farmer, because you know what they're going to do, and that's cruel. You do what you think is right, but if it was me, I would surrender the cat to the society, even if it's a small donation. You've already spent hundreds of dollars at the vet. What is a small donation for a cat to live a good, healthy life with a loving family who can take care of it, or a single elderly lady or gentleman looking for a companion?
2: 622-1079. Maybe some home remedies. This home remedy includes Epsom salt. Weren't we talking about that from Mike's boil? It's good for a cat.
3: We should check in with the boil. We haven't done a boil check-in in a while.
2: It's good for an infected nail and a cat's paw. Soak the nail in absinthe. Warm water, a few minutes a day, put antibiotics on it. So home remedies. So you don't have to take it to the vet. I'm looking at it, and yeah, even AI says it's at least $500-$600 to have something like that treated. And this says, take it to the bathtub. What does that mean?
3: Oh, God. I couldn't. I just can't.
2: Oh, no. This is mean.
3: I think so. I don't even like cats.
2: I was thinking Epsom, so I'll give it a bath.
3: I say that. I say I don't like cats, but I do.
2: Oh, my God. Let's
3: but
2: go over
3: I
2: here.
3: Still, you,
2: Let's,
3: you, you've got to.
2: Somebody humane here. Hello.
4: How's it going?
2: All right.
3: What do you suggest this fella do?
4: Well, cats are a dime a dozen, so all you need is a pillowcase, a brick, and a river.
3: Pillowcase, the brick, and the river. That's what you just said. See, you knew.
2: No.
4: Yeah.
3: Hanson's going to take it.
4: You're a dime a dozen. I ain't spending no kind of real money on a cat. He's lucky he gets fed.
2: That is the opinion of some people
3: we're hearing from. Yeah, we've got that on the text line.
2: All right. Well, I'll say thank you.
3: What's the pillowcase?
2: It is an opinion. The pillowcase, I guess you tie a knot in it and put a brick in there with it.
3: Oh,
2: isn't that horrible? God. Oh, my God. How can you freaking suggest that? But some people believe in older folks, that generation, they're a dime a dozen. Dime a dozen. But they have personalities. Love them. Can't imagine somebody doing that to monkey. Too many expenses.
3: Yeah, a lot of people are like, geez, and some people are just feeling for the guy. So sad for you that you have to make this decision. Priorities. Oh. I just filled my 250-gallon tank yesterday. It was $1,500.
2: Unbelievable.
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1: Kat. Oh, it's getting worse, and the infection is going to spread.
2: Yeah, it's going to infect the nail, and that could spread to the bloodstream and take this cat out. He doesn't have the money to spend. It's the vet told him at least $800, and it could go as high as $1,200 if it has to be sedated and kept overnight. And, you know, the whole thing adds up. And he just spent some money on it with an ear infection.
1: He's not doing the care comf credit or whatever that care.
2: No, his credit's not in good shape. He's recently divorced. He's living alone now, and it's just a burden on him. Folks are saying you go to the Humane Society, they may take it without any contribution. Sarah's on the line here. She wants to comment.
3: I'm totally biased in favor of the animals here, so I cannot believe the comments these people would make. I cannot believe they would say, oh, dime a dozen. Yeah, and so are they, so they can get the pillowcase. Here's the thing. This animal, any animal, you're taking on the responsibility. They can't make those choices. Put it on Facebook. Say you just want some kind home, they'll take it. Do not euthanize it because it's old. What kind of precedent is it? How would he feel about that?
2: Yeah.
3: You know? Yep, that's the answer. Let's get rid of it. It's a terrible, unethical approach
2: of how
3: we care for animals. And I don't care whether it's a cat or anything else.
2: Any living creature.
1: Yeah.
3: If he wants a legitimate answer, go ahead and find, if he can't afford the Humane Society, which, by the way, they're donation only, he doesn't have to pay to surrender it if he can't take care of it himself.
2: They're all like that? Okay.
3: Put it on Facebook that he wants to find help and a nice home for this cat.
1: Yeah.
2: All right.
3: There are a million people that will reply and try to help.
2: And
3: will legitimately give an older cat a home. And that's what he should do, because that's the responsible thing. I don't care if he doesn't have two pennies to rub together. It's still his responsibility to care for another living thing.
1: I did it.
2: His aunt died and he ended up with it. You got to remember, he's coming out of a difficult divorce, too. So he's probably not.
3: I have zero sympathy. Okay, for a person who has no sympathy for a living animal that is dependent on your sympathy.
2: I think he's more sympathetic than the last caller.
3: You know what? And my dog died yesterday.
2: I'm so sorry.
1: Tough.
3: That's not an excuse. You care for the things that need your care.
1: That's right.
2: Yeah. All right, thank you. You
1: so
2: take care.
3: Yeah.
2: Okay, bye-bye. Oh, man. These are people who love their animals and just can't believe what... I mean, they just keep coming in, though. And say, why don't you pull some money out of your wallet? You love cats so much.
1: Yeah,
2: I was going to ask Sarah there if she wanted to take it to replace her dog. There's this place in St. Albans just outside of Newport called Spirits, and they take cats of all kinds.
1: Aw. Somebody suggested the vet in Cornville. They said that he's very affordable and you should at least check him out, get a quote, because it might be less than what you were originally quoted.
2: Yeah, well, this guy, the vet he's using is like an hour away because he couldn't find the service locally.
1: The cat has been with him for a week dealing with this. He's in pain. The cat can't even walk.
2: He's in pain. I can't take
1: it. I couldn't stand that either. That would drive me. You can't leave an animal in pain.
2: No, you can't. It's a little heartless, but again, he's got to prioritize.
1: More than anything, it's like thinking that the cat is in pain and nothing's being done. Like, you can't leave an animal like that.
2: I don't know. Maybe he's not that bad. I mean, it's a nail. I mean, I've lived with it.
1: You saying this?
2: Ingrown nail.
1: Nail in
2: All right, 62-1079. Cats are tougher than me.
1: I'm going to pinch you.

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1: My heart is with this animal. We didn't even get a name for this animal. That's what we need. I'm calling him Aloysius. That's what this guy, see, because now suddenly with the name, it feels more real.
2: Now there's no.
1: Save fun. Aloysius. That man should be beaten with a brick. Tell that man that men are a dime a dozen. Oh, God.
2: Oh, yeah.
1: I respect that guy for calling, having the courage to say what a lot of guys think. Yeah, they're a dime a dozen. Let the farmer take care of it. Spirit's Place came in a lot.
2: Yes.
1: Nokomis Road, St. Albans.
2: Yeah, I never heard of it, but I think that's worth looking into.
1: Multiple people said that. Don't drop the cat off at a farm. One becomes dozens. Well, it needs to be two, right? Do not euthanize that kitty. 10 years old is not old for a cat.
2: Not.
1: I've had a cat for 21 years. Mm-hmm. We go to you at 622-1079 for advice in the panic room.
3: Hello.
1: Got some advice?
3: I work for a local humane society, so obviously I had to get in the ring with this one.
2: Okay.
3: Euthanized for their age, time that they've been at the shelter or space. We have taken in many cats that have needed some medical attention. We ask for a surrender donation. If they are unable to pay, then we still take that animal in. There is also the Mainly Pets Foundation that will assist financially for folks that need help with care for their animals. And then there are some national programs that can also assist with the veterinary care. So there are plenty of options for this person if they're willing to surrender their cat.
1: Wonderful. Yeah, you're...
2: I mean, he's willing to euthanize the cat.
1: Yeah,
2: so
1: yeah,
2: I'm certain
1: no
2: he's willing to.
1: Yeah, you're one of the few who actually gave multiple options here from a place of experience. And you volunteer or you're employed by a shelter?
3: No, I am an employee.
1: Okay. Excellent.
3: So I would encourage him. I don't want to disclose which shelter I work for, but
1: yeah,
3: I would encourage him to please call shelters in this listening area.
1: Mm-hmm.
3: And I think certainly one or more will be able to take this animal in as a surrender, because this is, to me, just knowing a little bit about this injury, this is not that big of a deal.
2: Right.
1: Yeah.
3: I've seen way worse come into the shelter.
2: Right.
1: Yeah, it doesn't reach the threshold of euthanization.
3: Yeah, there's no need for that.
1: Mm. Okay, well,
2: thank
1: we're grateful. Thank you so
2: calling.
1: Much.
2: Appreciate it.
3: Yes, you're most welcome. Have a good day.
1: You too. Take care.
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2: 1% of women won't go here alone.
3: The gym?
2: The gym is good.
4: Mm-hmm.
2: That's probably
4: too good, because this is only 14% of women. So that's probably 70. I mean, a lot of women I know only go as a team.
2: Yeah. Try it again. Right. Thank you.
4: Or to a class. How about a haunted house? Woo!
2: Now you got the spirit. Mix, good morning.
5: Good morning. Do you have the right answer yet?
2: No. What do you got for us?
5: Is it a parking garage?
2: That's it.
4: Got it.
2: Nice going. Who is this?
5: This is Amber.
2: Does Amber get frightened in parking garages? We don't have too many around here, but...
5: A little bit.
2: Yeah. I'm a little creeped out myself.
4: The only one I can think of that's I've been to in Maine recently would either be at the airport in Portland or at the casino in Bangor.
2: And neither of them are that creepy.
5: The casino in Bangor.
2: Yeah. There's a couple in Bangor. We were there. It was New Year's Eve, and we dropped the big ball off the parking garage there. I wasn't creeped out at all there. What was it? Pickering Square.
4: Yeah, I don't find the one at the casino creepy. Of course, there's a door. It's just, I guess I park so close to the door.
2: Right.
4: It doesn't.
2: And there's always traffic and stuff.
4: And it's real well lit.
5: Boston.
4: But there are some, especially when you're underground and you have no service. Those are the ones that creep me, like under the hotel or under the where you are. Ooh, I don't like that.
2: Yes. The lower they are, the sketchier they are. Then they always smell like urine.
4: Well, that's because people pee. They get out of their cars and they pee in front of them.
2: I don't think so.
4: Yes, they do.
2: Well, maybe in L.A. where you...
4: I have seen it so many times. Even at the airport.
2: There's a shortage of restrooms.
4: They get out of their car.
2: Come on.
4: They pee in front of the car and mark their spot or something. They grab their stuff and they get on the plane.
2: Well, she's validating you on it. I've never seen a person park their car, get out, unzip and urinate.
5: Especially at the casinos.
4: Yes!
2: Really?
4: Thank you. Thank you.
2: Validated.
4: I don't know what it is. I mean, it's never women, obviously. It's always dudes, but it's like they just can't make it inside. They just can't wait till we get somewhere. They gotta get out. No, nobody will care. It's out to the men. It's outside. You know?
2: Right? That's still kind of indoors. It's like peeing indoors. It's got a roof on it. I mean, how could you do that?
4: I'm not the one that's
2: It's a garage.
4: It's people like
2: you. Would
4: you
2: piss in your own garage? My God. These people are freaking animals.
4: See, you don't need to go to the gym today. We're working you up right here.
2: We want to join you at the Boo Ball where people will not be peeing, or WWE. Hang on for us, okay?
5: Okay, thank you.

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0: good morning. It's gonna be a good day. It's Saturday morning with Jay and Desiree and the Morning Mix Reload.
1: And what do you think? One in six people say, other people do this on a plane. I wouldn't do it. What do you think?
2: Morning, Jay.
1: Hey.
3: What's your guess?
2: My guess is use the restroom.
3: Use the restroom. I just avoid it at all costs.
1: A number two, specifically. That was more than 16% of people.
3: I got thrown around in that bus restroom, which was the same size as the plane restroom, and I just...
1: That's right. You got bruised up bad.
3: Real bad.
1: They hit a pothole or something?
3: They just stopped, go, and I was...
1: Terrible
3: was
1: driver.
3: Bad. Very bad.
1: Got knocked around.
3: I got knocked around. Concussion. It was not good.
1: Great answer. That is not the number two on a plane. Because everybody knows around you, right? If it's bad, especially. Thank you. Try it again.
3: Or just to use the bathroom at all, just to go in there. It's,
1: I
3: think a lot of people avoid it
1: frequently, but yeah, I get it. But it's sometimes a long flight to hold your water. I know you're well practiced at it, but
3: I'm not saying you should. But a lot of people are uncomfortable in bathrooms. It's so tight.
1: Yes.
3: If you're heavy, it's hard to, you know, maneuver.
1: I know they haven't made those for today's people. I mean, yes, some of these planes are aging. And the average person was 142 pounds for a male, I think, back in the day when they designed them.
3: Yeah. No, it's not comfortable.
1: It's like Fenway Park in the air. Hello there.
4: Is it sleep?
1: Sleep. That's a great answer.
3: Mm-hmm.
1: Yeah. People don't trust the people around them. And they don't want to snore, talk in their sleep. Drool. Hey, thanks very much. Try it again.
3: Or your neck hurts. If you can't get yourself in the right position, you know what I mean? You wake up with such a bad feeling.
1: But they have the perfect pillows at Hudson News, right? The airport. Good morning.
4: Good morning.
3: What's your guess?
4: Is it bring your own food?
3: Yeah, that's good.
1: That was more.
3: Something smelly. Offensive. Bring your own food.
1: That is on there. That is more than 16%. A great answer. Thanks so much.
4: Thank you.
1: All right, try it again. Mix, good morning.
5: Hi, do you have an answer?
1: Not the right one. What do you think?
5: Is it use the bathroom on the plane?
1: You're talking about number two? Or just use it in general?
5: Just in general.
1: Hmm. Yeah, okay. I'm really surprised at how many people won't even do number one on a plane.
3: I avoid it if I can help it.
1: Wow. All right. It's great. And it's more than what we're looking for. Thanks very much.
5: All right. Thanks.
1: Thanks. Bye-bye. It's more of an ordeal to go to the bathroom, just being in the bathroom. She was just describing to me, it's too narrow.
3: Yeah. The aisle, at least what I'm used to, is very narrow and you're banging your hips the whole way down. Excuse me. I'm sorry. You know, people's elbows are hanging out and feet and ugh.
1: Mm-hmm. There's got to be...
3: Then somebody gets up in front of you while you're making your way, and they get there first, and now you're standing back there next to someone like, what do? You know, you're...
1: Got to be a better way.
3: Yeah, it's just the whole process is not comfortable.
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0: Fun stuff you may have missed with Jay and Desiree.
2: Not so impossible question. One in six people say other people do this. I would never do this on a plane.
3: Is it drink alcohol?
2: Drink booze. That's very smart. Popular, but it is not. Try it again. Thanks so much.
3: Thanks.
2: Take care. Hey, good morning. What you got for us?
4: Hi, you have the answer?
2: No, what you got?
4: Pass gas.
2: Okay. Like that. You should never do that. Belch, pass gas. Excellent. Do you use the restroom on the plane?
4: No.
2: No. Okay, a lot

0: women do not use the lavatory on the plane.
1: Wow.
2: You're doing it. You really have to.
0: Well, mom's pretty practiced at not having to pee more than every 6 hours, I think. I'm not sure how you do it. Thanks very much. Try it again.
3: Thank you. Bye.
0: 622-1079. Hello.
4: Hi. Is the answer sleep? Sleeping on a plane.
0: Sleep. That's very popular, too. Yeah. Was more than one in six that do not want to fall asleep on a plane.
4: Oh, okay.
0: Yeah, regular flyers are so comfortable just dozing off, but
2: I've never been able to do it.
0: I can't remember ever doing that. Thank you so much.
4: Thank you. Try
0: it again. Yeah, a lot of these women have things in common that they won't do on a plane. But it's mostly women who do this, I think, what we're looking for here. Good morning.
5: Morning.
2: What's your guess?
5: I think it's going to be more, but is it open the window shade?
2: Oh, open the shade. Mm-mm. I don't want it open. If it's open, I don't touch it, but I would rather have it.
0: Do you at least look out the window?
2: No.
0: Do you want the window seat?
2: Never.
0: Okay.
2: I try to give it up. Anybody want a window seat here?
0: Thank you so much. Appreciate it. Mix, good morning.
6: Good morning.
2: What's your guess?
6: Is it switch seats?
0: Or ask somebody to switch.
2: Switch seats because it's bad juju. You've got this, I don't know if it was Final Destination or what, that put that in some of our heads, but you do not switch seats.
0: Hey, good morning.
7: Hi, do you have an answer?
0: No.
2: Not the correct one.
7: How about change of clothes?
0: Oh, yeah, take off clothes. You know why?
2: Wear certain things. That's good.
0: You know, I went for this question is because a woman got indecent on a plane a couple of days ago, and I saw this story where she put on a little show. She had a little too much to drink. Hey, some passengers appreciate the extra onboard entertainment. Thank you very much.
7: Thank you.
0: Not that.
2: Used to be you got dressed up to fly. That's how my grandmother always did it.
0: Well, we'll go to the text line here because I'm guessing we've got wear pajamas or wear too little. What do you got?
2: Clap. When the plane lands, drink coffee, alcohol, any PDA of any kind, shop, start a movie, read, talk to strangers, sit in the middle, recline, sit in the exit row, listen to music without headphones, bring their pet, or keep their phone on.
0: Toward the end, one was close.

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2: 1 in 6 people. So they see other people doing this, but they would never do this on a plane.
3: Take off your shoes.
4: Oh, God, never do that.
2: That is more than the 16%.
3: All right.
2: Advise against it. Thank you very much. I was just seeing where a flight attendant, or to borrow from your nomenclature, stewardess, advises passengers not to eat off those tray tables. They do not get cleaned. So don't put your
4: real food on it.
2: Food on that, directly on that tray. Hey, good morning.
5: Good morning.
2: What you got for us?
5: Reed.
2: No, thank you. Does that calm you at all, Desiree?
4: Sometimes. It can distract me.
2: Okay.
4: Sure.
2: Thank you. Mix, good morning.
6: Use the bathroom.
2: No, it is not. Thank you. A lot of using the bathroom. All right, need to get our answer here. The closest was service animal or bringing a pet. 622-1079. Good morning.
6: Good morning. Is it use your phone?
2: It is not.
4: It's good.
2: And speakerphone. Thank you. Try it again. Mix, good morning.
3: Mix, good morning.
7: Good morning. Do you have an answer?
4: Not the correct answer. What do you think?
6: What do you think?
7: I'm thinking, is it take your shoes off?
2: Oh, that is too much more than the 1 in 6 people. Try it again.
4: Not sweaty feet on a plane.
2: Ah,
4: no, thank you.
2: You have to say it. Like, why do you
4: make it gross? I'm sorry.
2: I'm sensitive. I'm delicate. All right. We are running short of time here. Hey, good morning.
5: Good morning. Is it talk to strangers or other people?
2: Oh. Looking for a friend.
4: God, I have to.
2: And she has to touch them, too.
4: I do, sometimes. I have. I definitely have.
2: Squeeze their hand or arm or something.
4: Oh, I smacked one guy really hard.
2: Come on.
4: Yeah, we hit turbulence. It was not good.
2: Did the air marshal get involved? Oh, you probably do it to meet the air marshal, don't you? Show yourself here. It's the handsome man over there with the sunglasses on, isn't it? Thanks a lot. Try it again. Mix, good morning.
8: Hey, is it anything grooming or nail-wise related?
4: Yeah, that's what I was thinking.
2: No.
4: Yeah, anything like plucking your eyebrows or your nose hairs or your nails or brushing your teeth, doing some teeth stuff.
2: That business does not belong on a plane.
4: But people do it.
8: No.
2: This is more the moms, I think, doing this. What we're looking for. Try it again. Thanks very much. Hey, good morning.
5: Is it breastfeed your baby?
4: Oh, that's good. That's close, right? Is it close?
2: It is. I mean,
4: it's close. Very close.
2: I feel like I should give it to her because she got it in there. Well, you weren't going to, so I'm going to go with your gut. Thank you very much. Try it again. Hey, good morning.
3: Hey, good morning.
2: What's your answer? We're ready for you.
7: Is it breastfeeding?
4: No, but that's so close.
2: Yeah, thank you. It's a little less than that. Good morning.
3: Good morning. Good morning.
2: What you got for us?
3: What you got for us?
2: Yeah, it's tough when the radio's up loud. Try it again. Hello there. You got an answer?
5: Yes, changing your baby on a plane.
4: Oh, also good. Yeah, don't do that either.
2: It's less than the activity with the baby than just... I mean, I think we should give it to one of these people. Try it again. Thank you.
4: Yeah.
2: All right. This will be our last one. Hello there.
9: How about is it bring your baby?
2: That's
4: it. There you go.
2: Just bring a baby on board.
4: Some people just won't do it. They're like, you know what? Not doing it. It's hard with babies.
2: Yeah.
4: For sure.
2: All right. Who's this?
10: This is Val.
2: Val, we got some tickets for you. Where are you from?
10: I'm from Orange Walk.
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2: Morning. Jay and Desiree here. And it's time for the panic room.
3: Are you ready?
4: Yeah.
3: There's an older woman who volunteers at my work who is smitten with me. She's in her 70s and I'm 38. She's told other employees that she thinks I'm attractive and a sweet guy. It's been amusing to the staff and a running joke on the day she and I are both working. One of my coworkers a couple weeks ago said, "You know she's loaded, don't you? She's like a philanthropist around here." I thought, that's kind, but it's not like it matters to me. Well, yesterday, a couple of coworkers come to me and tell me the woman wants me to take her for a night out and she'll pay me. They are totally invested now. They think she is a wonderful woman who's been very lonely. One young woman who I work with almost daily has gotten to know this woman and is kind of pressuring me into taking her out just once. She added with a wink that, and she's used to getting what she wants. So I tell my girlfriend what's going on at work. At first, she's annoyed and says maybe she should come down there and tell her you're not available. Then when I told her the old gal has money, she sort of changed her tune and asked, well, what kind of money are we talking about here? Morally, of course, it feels wrong. But now I am thinking we could really use the money. And if it makes this woman happy, why not? This is a new territory for me. So what do you guys think?
2: 622-1079. Quite the dilemma here. Mm-hmm. Would you do it? Eric Lloyd?
5: Oh, boy.
2: If you're single or not with a ring on it.
6: I can't pretend that I didn't get a phone call from a friend that said this woman was infatuated with me. That was 100 at a nursing home.
2: Oh, get out of here.
6: Yeah.
2: A lot of women have been infatuated with 100.
6: I've got pictures on my phone.
3: Wow, those kind?
2: I asked the right guy.
6: I showed up for her birthday, and I'd be lying if I didn't say I got awkwardly groped.
2: But she's 100.
6: But she was 100, and I went, you know what?
2: That's what Desiree does for the old guys. Oh.

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2: And we are talking about this potential couple here. He's 38, she's in her 70s, and his coworkers are like pushing, pressuring, urging him to, take him out. Now we got Eric
3: here saying, gives him something to talk about. It's
2: right?
3: Entertaining.
4: Hey, I think we have a 3-to-1 vote here saying this should happen.
3: I think it has to happen, too.
2: On the text line, we've got, how many times does 38 go into 76? Oh, my God. You're the math whiz.
3: Right.
4: twice.
2: They won. It may not even be twice once he gets in there. No. It's something to think about here that she is expecting, probably expecting more.
3: She might just want the company
2: you think
3: of
2: so?
3: A man for an evening.
2: All right.
3: I mean, we'll see where it leads.
4: Always say, don't assume the ending until you read the book.
2: Okay. So what happens when she lunges at him?
4: Well, that's where you have to say, you're moving too fast.
3: You got to know what you're willing to do before you get in that.
4: Yeah. You stop and go, whoa, Sally, listen.
5: I charge more for that.
4: Yeah.
2: Hold it, Sally.
4: Business negotiation happens.
2: So you've got to work out the arrangement first. You've got to say, okay, what is included in this date?
3: Yeah. How long is it? Time frame?
4: Listen, Sally, you got the silver package. You didn't get the diamond.
2: That sounds like total stripper reference.
5: Tell them I'll draft a contract.
2: Diamond,
5: fine.
2: The diamond package. My God.
4: Bigger. Diamond deluxe.
2: You need to. This is prostitution, and no judgment here, but you need to ask yourself, are you okay? Because this is straight up prostitution, what you're thinking about engaging in.
4: No, what I'm talking about is give the woman a night of entertainment. Take her out. If she wants to go to a dinner with a man and hasn't had that in a while and she's willing to pay, entertain her.
2: Well, the pay part of it, what his girlfriend said, well, how much is she willing to pay?
4: Well,
2: that's
4: a morality thing between that girlfriend and the boyfriend there. I'm looking at it simply from a woman that's 76 years old, probably lonely, and looking for the company of a man at a dinner that she probably hasn't had in 30, 40 years.
2: Give her what she needs on the house. Or
3: make a donation.
2: Make it exactly. Give to a charity. He's not interested. No.
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1: Said he knew it was a moral dilemma here when he sent us this thing for the panic room about whether or not he should take money to go out with this elderly woman in his workplace.
2: But that's just it. Now they're going to work together. That's going to change the dynamic of the whole world.
1: Oh, everybody be talking. I mean, they're going to know. And she's been...
2: You know what, where you know what.
1: Yeah, she's been... outward about her interest in this guy and saying it's a, you know, I didn't want to listen to anyone talk to this guy.
2: You're that age, you get a pass.
1: Right?
2: Right? You can do what you want.
1: So she's leaning into that, and she's also got the money behind it, so she can get what she needs to from that. What you got?
3: Let's make a connection.
2: Oh, I'm in charge of development for a nonprofit. I would love to take this nice lady out to lunch or someone on my team. Get us some contact info.
1: Really? Okay. We'll make a list for her. I've got

0: other offers here too. Hey, if this guy didn't want to do it, I'll take it. I'll take the gig.
1: I'm single. There's no dilemma for me.
2: Sometimes, like, I'm so glad I don't say the first thing that pops into my head.
0: You have a filter. Well, you should. You're a cop.
1: Should. Actually,
0: I don't, but somebody needs to.
2: Because I'm like, I wonder what that guy's credit score is.
0: There's no such thing as prostitution. This guy's taking issue with being called prostitution. Hey, whatever happens between these two consenting adults is legal and appropriate as far as I'm concerned, but let's ask the cop here. If you learned of a transaction like this, Megan Maloney might have something to say about it, right?
2: Now, if you're paying to have a sexual act, there's no way around that. I go, and if that's the agreement, you always hear the running jokes. I'm not paying for the sex. I'm paying you to leave.
0: All right, let's say it's incidental, though. Yes, I like that statement there.
1: Or just for the dinner, and then what happens after dinner is...
0: Okay, right. I'm paying you to take me out.
1: I'm paying you till 9 p.m. Well, dinner ends.
2: Yeah, so... That's how a lot of the escorts operate, with the idea of, like, you're paying to take me out and dine me. Whatever happens after the fact is whatever's after the fact. The problem is that if you have a recorded financial transaction that occurs with the idea, all you need is that girl to say, well, this is what the expectation was.
0: Right.
2: And then you're dead in the water.
0: But he just told you how to do it. Do not have a record of it. Oh, my God. Let's flip the script here, it says in the text line. Let's say it's a guy asking a woman out. Less than half his age, saying I'll pay. Nope, nope, nope. Wrong both ways. If he wants to go out with this woman, no money involved, and enjoy her company, absolutely.
1: He should.
2: I think this is much more frequent for men than it is for women.
0: He has really no interest. He's been rebuffing this for months. He has no interest in doing anything with her. And the only reason it came... a little more on the radar is because,
1: his girlfriend,
0: a philanthropist,
1: found out there was money involved.
0: She's wealthy. My husband's not single, but he's available most nights and weekends.

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One of the big celebrity news items, surprise ones over the week, was Gaga emerging, appearing in photos with a newborn baby. Apparently, she was born via surrogate. Her name, she's a daughter. It's been confirmed. Her name is Rose.

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8: 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I'm Troy Jackson. 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

best Variety 107.9, The Mix. In case you missed it, there was a doozy in the panic room with Jay and Desiree in the morning show this week. You can catch up on Facebook where they post all of them. But basically, a 77-year-old woman wanted to go out with her 38-year-old coworker, and his other coworkers tried to convince him when they found out she has a lot of money and wants to pay him. Which was a bit ago, but fast forward to the post on our Facebook asking for recommendations about where to take an older lady on a date.

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A decent weekend weather-wise. Sunny today, high 64. Increasing clouds and lows in the 40s overnight. Mostly cloudy tomorrow with a high of 62 before a chance of showers in the afternoon going through the evening.

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Which do you think will happen first? The $1,000 minute jackpot will crest $5,000, or someone will actually win the darn thing and get all that money? I don't know which. I'm hoping for more. 7:30 in the morning mix is your next shot. Look out,

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You know, I am all for my fellow spookies finding each other. 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They'll keep you and your family smiling and

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Boy, the jackpot of the $1,000 minute is getting up there. It is worth over $4,500. So that is what the next person gets who answers all the questions right. 7:30 Monday in the Morning Mix is your chance to have at it.

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Today is probably more of the outside day of the weekend. Sunny in 64, increasing clouds overnight, highs in the 40s. Mostly cloudy for most of the day tomorrow, high 62 before a chance of showers starting in the afternoon and going through to

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Before you know it, it will be time for Augusta's largest indoor flea market again, November 14th and 15th at the Augusta Civic Center. The booths are going fast, so there's still time to grab a spot, but you might want to do it with a quick.

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0: 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A new movie out this weekend, a reboot of Resident Evil. I'm not big into scary movies. I won't be watching that one. Halloween season coming up. Just count me out of those.
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The Boo Ball, October 31st at the Augusta Civic Center. 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

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Miley Cyrus was Dolly Parton's goddaughter, and she said her last conversation with Dolly was about her brand new album that came out yesterday. And Miley said she's going to send a vinyl copy of it to Dolly still, because she was always the first person that she sent it to. And I think that's really touching.

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The all-time highest grossing movie in the United States is now Spider-Man Brand New Day. This movie did not come out that long ago. It knocked out Star Wars Force Awakens, which held the record for over 10 years. That had $936 million.

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I'm Kyle Williams. I just started watching the documentary that came out 25 years ago called Band of Brothers. It's a military documentary. And it has been voted as one of the most greatest TV shows of all time, like top 10 for sure. I think it's right behind Game of Thrones.

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So the Sphere in Vegas that's hosted Zach Brown Band, The Eagles, and Kenny Chesney, they've announced that Oprah Winfrey will have 4 headlining shows there called Aha in April. It'll be an immersive live show that's described as a symphony of senses. And I bet those tickets will be sold out.

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8: 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Mainers aren't looking for a handout, but we all deserve a fair shot. I'm Troy Jackson. I'm running for Senate, and I approve this message.
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The 35th season of Dancing with the Stars premiered the other day, and one of the stars is one of the Hanson brothers, Taylor Hanson.

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Am I the only one that hangs on to old Halloween costumes? Like, I paid for this. I might need it again. If you've got a good one you haven't worn in a while, wear it to our Boo Ball October 31st, our big Halloween party. Grab your crew as well. And it'll be at the Augusta Civic Center. 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Just when

The Best Variety, 107.9 The Mix. I'm Kyle Williams, and apparently Spider-Man fans have big wallets. They spent it on seeing that movie in theaters. It is now the all-time highest grossing movie in the United States. Just knocked Star Wars, The Force Awakens, off the top.

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0: meeting.
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Judge Judy is 83. She's going to be retiring from her show, Judy Justice, next month. She's still going to do off-camera work, though. She wants to stay busy, but she's like, I don't want to do hair and makeup anymore.

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